Georgia, he was looking for a soul to steal. He was in a bind because he was way behind and he was willing to make a deal. When he came across this young man sawing on a fiddle and playing it hot, and the devil jumped up on a hickory stump and said, "Boy, let me tell you what. I guess you didn't know it, but I'm a fiddle player too. And if you'd care to take a dare, I'll make a bet with you. Now you play pretty good fiddle, boy, but give the devil his due. I bet a fiddle of gold against your soul, because I think I'm better than you." The boy said, "My name's Johnny, and it might be a sin, but I'll take your bet, and you're gonna regret, because I'm the best as ever

The devil bowed his head because he knew that he'd been beat. And he laid that golden fiddle on the ground at Johnny's feet. Johnny said, "Devil, just come on back if you ever want to try again. 'Cause I told you once, you son of a gun,

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1: Hey, it's Big D and Bubba. Once again, thanks to Clint Black for joining us on the show today. If you missed the interview, we got it up on our socials, YouTube, etc. at Big D and Bubba.
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1: 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This is a Fox News alert. I'm Tom Rigotti. NASCAR legend Kyle Busch, a two-time Cup Series champion, is dead at 41. Fox's Jay Berman has more.
2: It was announced earlier Thursday that Busch was hospitalized as a result of severe illness. He pulled out of this weekend's Coca-Cola 600 from Charlotte, which was going to be the first time in more than a decade that Busch missed a Cup Series race.
1: Busch was nicknamed Rowdy due to his fierce competitiveness. A new Fox News poll finds voters believe fraud in federal social programs is rampant.
3: More than 7 out of 10 people think welfare and social service program fraud in the U.S. is a common occurrence. How should that be dealt with? More than half of respondents, 56%, say the priority should be on ensuring benefits are available, while 43% say emphasis should be on preventing fraud.
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4: Cloudy skies tonight with lows around 40. Slight chance for rain tomorrow. High temperatures reach up to 61. Cloudy skies expected. Cloudy skies expected tomorrow night. Rain likely. Lows dip down to about 44. From the Weatherology Weather Lab, I'm meteorologist Jennifer Wojcicki for 97.5 The Hound. Currently 51.

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Partly cloudy skies tonight with lows around 40. Slight chance for rain tomorrow. High temperatures reach up to 61. Cloudy skies expected. Cloudy skies expected tomorrow night. Rain likely. Lows dip down to about 44. From the Weatherology Weather Lab, I'm meteorologist Jennifer Wojcicki for 97.5 The Hound. Currently, it's 49 degrees.

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2: Coffee black, cigarette. 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
1: Fox News, I'm Tom Rigotti. NASCAR legend Kyle Busch has died suddenly at the age of 41. It was announced earlier today. He had been hospitalized with a severe illness. Busch won his final race last Friday in a truck series event in Dover, Delaware.
2: Kyle Busch wins at Dover for the fifth time in his career.
3: All right. Yeah, baby.
4: That's awesome. Very good.
1: The call on FS1, Busch's 63 career wins ranks ninth in NASCAR history. He was a two-time series champion. Federal prosecutors in Chicago dropped charges against four ICE protesters amid grand jury misconduct claims.
5: The decision comes after U.S. Attorney Andrew Boutros met with a federal judge over redacted grand jury transcripts, revealing he was unaware until recently of alleged misconduct, including a prosecutor meeting with a grand juror outside of proceedings, calling the conduct upsetting.
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6: Cloudy skies tonight with lows around 40. Slight chance for rain tomorrow. High temperatures reach up to 61. Cloudy skies expected. Cloudy skies expected tomorrow night. Rain likely. Lows dip down to about 44. From the Weatherology Weather Lab, I'm meteorologist Jennifer Wojcicki for 97.5 The Hound. Right now, 45.

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2: Seems the love I've known has always been the most destructive kind. 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Yesterday, when I was young, the taste of life was sweet as rain upon my tongue. I teased at life as if

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1: 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Fox News. I'm Sue Guzman. NASCAR legend Kyle Busch has died suddenly at the age of 41. It was announced earlier today that he had been hospitalized with a severe illness. Busch won his final race last Friday in a Truck Series event in Dover, Delaware.
2: Kyle Busch wins at Dover for the fifth time in his career.
3: All right. Yeah, baby.
4: That's awesome. Very good.
3: Good job, team. Way to go.
1: The call on FS1, Busch's career ranking ninth in NASCAR history. He was a two-time series season champion. Federal prosecutors in Chicago dropping charges against four ICE protesters.
5: The decision comes after U.S. Attorney Andrew Boutros met with a federal judge over redacted grand jury transcripts. Revealing he was unaware until recently of alleged misconduct, including a prosecutor meeting with a grand juror outside of proceedings, calling the conduct upsetting.
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6: Partly cloudy skies overnight with lows around 40. Slight chance for rain Friday. Highs level off around 61. Cloudy skies expected. Cloudy skies expected. Friday night, rain likely. Lows level off around 44. From the Weatherology Weather Lab, I'm meteorologist Jennifer Wojcicki for 97.5 The Hound. Right now, 44.

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1: Back a few months ago, I was headlining at a great big nightclub. And he put me up a couple of days early. I came in a couple of days early, and they put me up at what they call the Star Suite. Now, here I am, headliner in one of the biggest nightclubs in the country, and I wake up at 8 o'clock in the morning in this Star Suite, all by myself. Yeah, that's what I said, aw. But I did what I've always done, man, to cheer myself up. I picked up my guitar, I sat down, I wrote me a little song. Now, this is how it feels to be alone at the top of the hill, trying to figure out why.

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2: Fox News, I'm Chris DeMeo. NASCAR icon Kyle Busch has died.
3: He won 234 races across the sport's three national series, more than any driver in history, including 63 in the Cup Series.
2: Fox's Jay Berman. Bush's family earlier on Thursday said that he was hospitalized with severe illness. Kyle Busch was 41. The nation's new Federal Reserve Chair will be sworn in Saturday at the White House.
4: President Trump will host the swearing-in ceremony for the new Federal Reserve Chair, Kevin Warsh. It's the first time a Fed chair has been sworn in at the White House since Alan Greenspan nearly 40 years ago.
2: Fox's Jessica Rosenthal. Warsh was confirmed by the Senate earlier this month. He replaces Jerome Powell. Senate Republicans left Washington for the Memorial Day recess without voting on a roughly $70 billion bill to fund immigration enforcement agencies. 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
5: Lows around 40 overnight under partly cloudy skies. Daytime highs approaching 63. Friday, cloudy skies. Overcast skies. Friday night, chance of rain showers. Lows around 41. From the Weatherology Weather Lab, I'm meteorologist Jennifer Wojcicki for 97.5 The Hound. Currently 43.

Did you know that peripheral arterial disease, or PAD, affects 12 million Americans and is found most commonly in people over age 50 with a history of smoking, diabetes, high blood pressure, or heart disease? How do you know if you have PAD? 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

0: Bobby Mamus, Moses. Sit down on the Mamus. Make it count, son. About 45 minutes on these to dip it all in.
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1: 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Fox News, I'm Sue Guzman. NASCAR legend Kyle Busch, a two-time Cup Series champion, has died at the age of 41. Fox's Jay Berman is more.
2: It was announced earlier Thursday that Busch was hospitalized as a result of severe illness. He pulled out of this weekend's Coca-Cola 600 from Charlotte, which was going to be the first time in more than a decade that Busch missed a Cup Series race.
1: A new Fox News poll finds voters believe fraud in federal social programs is rampant.
3: More than 7 out of 10 people think welfare and social service program fraud in the U.S. is a common occurrence. How should that be dealt with? More than half of respondents, 56%, say the priority should be on ensuring benefits are available, while 43% say emphasis should be on preventing fraud.
1: Fox's Gernal Scott reporting. 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
4: Lows level off around 40 overnight under partly cloudy skies. Cloudy skies expected Friday. High temperatures reach up to 63. Chance of rain showers Friday night, lows around 41. From the Weatherology Weather Lab, I'm meteorologist Jennifer Wojcicki for 97.5 The Hound. Currently 42.

0: Dr. Tejera and his staff at Allegheny Vein and Vascular are committed to helping you maintain your quality of life by treating the source, not just the symptoms.
1: I had swelling or edema in my lower legs. I had continuing ulceration in my inner ankle, which led to the pain and difficulty, you know, daily tasks, walking, being able to exercise like I should be able to.
0: After just one visit, Dr. Tejera suspected she had May-Thurner syndrome, a compressed vein that doesn't allow blood to flow out of the leg. 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
1: Within weeks after the stenting, I had complete healing of my ulcers and much better quality of life. I was able to get through the day without relying on over-the-counter pain medications, taking breaks. I don't remember the last time I felt so good.
0: Specializing in vascular disease for over 17 years, Dr. Bob Tejera provides his patients with exceptional care that's close to home. Call Allegheny Vein and Vascular in Bradford, 814-362-8490.

0: It's springtime, and that me. Spring allergies are here. And so are the legends of country.
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Lows level off around 40 overnight under partly cloudy skies. Cloudy skies expected Friday. High temperatures reach up to 63. Chance of rain showers Friday night, lows around 41. From the Weatherology Weather Lab, I'm meteorologist Jennifer Vujicic for 97.5 The Hound. Currently 42.

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1: 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Fox News, I'm Sue Gussman. President Trump says talks with Iran are ongoing as he continues to hold off on re-escalating the conflict with Tehran.
2: We're negotiating, and we'll see. But either we're going to get it one way or the other. We're going to either make sure they don't have a nuclear weapon, or we're going to have to do something very drastic.
1: The president insists Iran must abandon its nuclear ambitions as part of any permanent ceasefire deal. NASCAR legend Kyle Busch has died at the age of 41. Fox's Jay Berman.
3: It was announced earlier Thursday that Busch was hospitalized as a result of severe illness. He pulled out of this weekend's Coca-Cola 600 from Charlotte, which was going to be the first time in more than a decade that Busch missed a Cup Series race.
1: AP reports Busch was testing in the Chevrolet racing simulator Wednesday when he became unresponsive and sent to a hospital. 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
4: Lows level off around 40 overnight under partly cloudy skies. Cloudy skies expected Friday. High temperatures reach up to 63. Chance of rain showers Friday night. Lows around 41. From the Weatherology Weather Lab, I'm meteorologist Jennifer Wojcicki for 97.5 The Hound. Currently 41.

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1: Mostly cloudy today. We'll see temps reach the middle 60s. Good morning, I'm JJ Michaels with your Hound Country News Update. We begin today in McKean County, where a Bradford man is facing charges after a Monday night stabbing. City police say 43-year-old Adrian Washington allegedly stabbed the victim after a couple of verbal altercations on the Bradford walking trail near Country Fair. The victim was flown to Dubois for treatment of injuries due to the recent closure of Bradford Regional's emergency room. The victim is recovering, still receiving care, while Washington is behind bars in the McKean County Jail. A key early childhood support program in Pennsylvania is facing a funding shortfall that advocates say could impact services for many children. John Schaefer has details.
2: The Infant and Toddler Early Intervention Program serves more than 48,000 kids statewide with services like speech, physical, and occupational therapy. But supporters say a recent rate study shows it is underfunded and straining providers. Maggie Leivelsberger is with Pennsylvania Partnerships for Children.
3: It really found that early intervention is being underfunded by about 40%. And if we are looking at that gap today, that equals a more than $116 million that are really needed to fully fund the Infant and Toddler Early Intervention Program.
2: Advocates are now calling for a $14 million boost in the next state budget to help keep services available.
1: Sunday is Fish for Free Day in Pennsylvania. 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
4: The Pennsylvania Fish and Boat Commission hosting a Fish for Free Day. This will allow anyone, whether it's a resident or non-resident, to legally fish on all Pennsylvania waterways. No license is required, but all other fishing regulations will apply.
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5: I'm Chris DeMeo. NASCAR legend Kyle Busch, a two-time Cup Series champion, is dead at 41.
6: It was announced earlier Thursday that Busch was hospitalized as a result of severe illness. He pulled out of this weekend's Coca-Cola 600 from Charlotte, which was going to be the first time in more than a decade that Busch missed a Cup Series race.
5: Fox's Jay Berman, Busch was nicknamed Rowdy due to his fierce competitiveness. A new Fox News poll finds voters believe fraud in federal social programs is rampant.
7: More than 7 out of 10 people think welfare and social service program fraud in the U.S. is a common occurrence. How should that be dealt with? More than half of respondents, 56%, say the priority should be on ensuring benefits are available, while 43% say emphasis should be on preventing fraud.
5: Fox's Granola Scott. 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
8: Skies expected today with daytime highs approaching 63. Cloudy skies expected tonight, chance for rain, lows dip down to about 41. Overcast tomorrow, rain likely, daytime highs approaching 50. From the Weatherology Weather Lab, I'm meteorologist Jennifer Wojcicki for 97.5 The Hound. Currently, it's 39 degrees.
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10: 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So that'll be 6:40 tonight. Your chance to hear the Pirates on the Hound.

Mid-60s today, cloudy, and the cloud cover is going to be indicative of what is to come, and that is rain. A rainy weekend, and we'll see a little cooler, lower 50s for the high tomorrow here at the Hound.

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1: Producer Schaefer, good morning to you. Sarah, what can we do for you?
2: Good morning, Dave. You ever had those moments you're driving your car and then, you know, just the natural stopping and going and all that, and you hear something in the back of your vehicle that's rolling?
1: Oh, it rolls
2: every time that you have a momentum shift in your car. Yeah.
3: It's in my side pocket. It's one of those little, it's some kind of little stress ball thing.
2: And the thing is, I'm driving and still trying to, is it the center console? Is it on the floor? Is it behind me? And I'm reaching behind me while I'm driving. By the way, don't do that at home, kids. And I'm trying to get, this noise is driving me absolutely crazy. So the only good thing that's coming out of this is it's going to force me to clean my car out. But the entire drive in, I just heard this thing rolling back and forth.
3: Yeah.
2: Back and forth.
3: It drives you nuts.
2: Completely crazy.
1: I have mason jars in the back of my Tahoe, and they'll pop. It's like a little.
3: Oh, they burst?
1: Nah, I don't know what. I don't know what's causing it. I don't know if it's like something's hitting it or what. Back in the day when the kids were little, we had an Elmo doll. And it was next to one of those. Do you remember the things it would be like a, it had all the letters of the alphabet, and you'd be like, hey,
3: speak and spell.
1: And it would say Apple.
2: Yeah.
1: Well, it was Elmo doing the voice of that. Well, we're driving, and all of a sudden we hear, oh, what was that? I don't know, it sounded like, oh, oh, orange.
4: Oh.
1: Oh. Oh!
3: Every time you hit a bump, it would go off.
1: Oh, dude!
4: Orange.
1: It was the same. That's what it was like. Yeah, so could have been worse. Could have been Elmo.
2: You know
1: could've
2: what?
1: Been Elmo.
2: You taught me on that.
0: The Big D and Bubba before the show. We'll be right back.
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12: Cloudy skies expected today with daytime highs approaching 63. Cloudy skies expected tonight, chance for rain, lows dip down to about 41. Overcast tomorrow, rain likely, daytime highs approaching 50. From the Weatherology Weather Lab, I'm meteorologist Jennifer Wojcicki for 97.5 The Hound. Currently, it's 39 degrees.
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1: Yesterday, I had to go to the doctor, a podiatrist. It's a foot doctor for those who don't know. Anyway, he's doing a drainage on my big toe, putting needles in my big toe.
2: Ouch.
3: And I know you hate needles to begin with.
1: I told him. No. They're like one is, and then the one that they used to like pull the stuff out is the drainage is like huge. And I told him, I go, hey, dude, just letting you know, my face is getting flush. I'm starting to get like really chatty. And I said, I'm just really like
3: nervous,
1: very stereotypical big guy afraid of needles and mice kind of thing. And he's like, okay. So he reaches over and turns his computer monitor and starts playing this while I'm getting ready to get my shot.
4: God.
1: It's the alphabet. C, cat. C, cat. Cake. He has to play me kids' stories. With like Dora the Explorer.
3: But it worked, didn't it?
1: It does. It really, I felt like, you've seen those videos where the doctor does like magic tricks to get the little baby to, you know.
5: They don't even notice they're getting the injection.
1: Yeah, they're just following the little red dot. I told him, I go, you need to learn magic because you would be the best at it. But he's just laughing at me. He's the best. Dr. Song, yeah, shout out.
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8: Cloudy skies expected today with daytime highs approaching 63. Cloudy skies expected tonight, chance for rain, lows dip down to about 41. Forecast tomorrow, rain likely, daytime highs approaching 50. From the Weatherology Weather Lab, I'm meteorologist Jennifer Wojcicki for 97.5 The Hound. Currently, it's 39 degrees.
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2: 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Mostly cloudy today. We'll see temps reach the middle 60s. Good morning. I'm J.J. Michaels with your Hound Country News Update. We begin today in McKean County, where a Bradford man is facing charges after a Monday night stabbing. City police say 43-year-old Adrian Washington allegedly stabbed the victim after a couple of verbal altercations on the Bradford walking trail near Country Fair. The victim was flown to Dubois for treatment of injuries due to the recent closure of Bradford Regional's emergency room. The victim is recovering, still receiving care, while Washington is behind bars in the McKean County Jail. A key early childhood support program in Pennsylvania is facing a funding shortfall that advocates say could impact services for many children. John Schaefer has details.
3: The Infant and Toddler Early Intervention Program serves more than 48,000 kids statewide with services like speech, physical, and occupational therapy. But supporters say a recent rate study shows it is underfunded and straining providers. Maggie Livelsberger is with Pennsylvania Partnerships for Children.
4: It really found that early intervention is being underfunded by about 40%. And if we are looking at that gap today, that equals more than $116 million that are really needed to fully fund the Infant and Toddler Early Intervention Program.
3: Advocates are now calling for a $14 million boost in the next state budget to help keep services available.
2: Sunday is Fish for Free Day in Pennsylvania. Johnny Marks with more.
5: The Pennsylvania Fish and Boat Commission hosting a Fish for Free Day. This will allow anyone, whether it's a resident or non-resident, to legally fish on all Pennsylvania waterways. No license is required, but all other fishing regulations will apply.
2: Fox News is next.
6: I'm Chris DeMeo. NASCAR legend Kyle Busch, a two-time Cup Series champion, is dead at 41.
7: It was announced earlier Thursday that Busch was hospitalized as a result of severe illness. He pulled out of this weekend's Coca-Cola 600 from Charlotte, which was going to be the first time in more than a decade that Busch missed a Cup Series race.
6: Fox's Jay Berman, Busch was nicknamed Rowdy due to his fierce competitiveness. A new Fox News poll finds voters believe fraud in federal social programs is rampant.
8: More than 7 out of 10 people think welfare and social service program fraud in the U.S. is a common occurrence. How should that be dealt with? More than half of respondents, 56%, say the priority should be on ensuring benefits are available, while 43% say emphasis should be on preventing fraud.
6: Fox's Granola Scott. 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
9: Skies expected today with daytime highs approaching 63. Cloudy skies expected tonight. Chance for rain. Lows dip down to about 41. Forecast tomorrow. Rain likely. Daytime highs approaching 50. From the Weatherology Weather Lab, I'm meteorologist Jennifer Wojcicki for 97.5 The Hound. Currently 38.
10: 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Pittsburgh Steelers football, the team announcing their schedule for training camp this year. It will once again be at St. Vincent College in Latrobe as they are going to report for camp on July 28th. It'll be the 59th camp that they have run at St. Vincent College. A number of practices will be open to fans, and they have published that schedule on their website. Pittsburgh Pirates baseball, good win yesterday. They defeat the St. Louis Cardinals by a 6-2 score, and with that, they take 2 of 3. Brandon Lau, Henry Davis, each hitting home runs for the Buccos, who are now set to begin a series in Toronto. Bubba Chandler on the mound. He enters with a 1-5 record.
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All right, your Hound forecast today heading off into the Memorial Day weekend. Cloudy, mid-60s, 45 tonight. Looks like rain moves in. We'll see rain expected into Saturday, even a chance to shower Sunday and Memorial Day.

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8: Well, cloudy today, mid-60s. And then as we get into later on, rain moves in tonight. And that's going to be kind of sitting on us for the weekend, too. More rain expected Saturday, a little cooler, lower 50s.

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7: Mid-60s today, cloudy, and the cloud cover is going to be indicative of what is to come, and that is rain. A rainy weekend, and we'll see a little cooler, lower 50s for the high tomorrow here at the Hound.

T-top jack in her cherry coke town. 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
2: 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Mostly cloudy today. We'll see temps reach the middle 60s. Good morning, I'm J.J. Michaels with your Hound Country News Update. We begin today in McKean County, where a Bradford man is facing charges after a Monday night stabbing. City police say 43-year-old Adrian Washington allegedly stabbed the victim after a couple of verbal altercations on the Bradford walking trail near Country Fair. The victim was flown to Dubois for treatment of injuries due to the recent closure of Bradford Regional's emergency room. The victim is recovering, still receiving care, while Washington is behind bars in the McKean County Jail. A key early childhood support program in Pennsylvania is facing a funding shortfall that advocates say could impact services for many children. John Schaefer has details.
3: The Infant and Toddler Early Intervention Program serves more than 48,000 kids statewide with services like speech, physical, and occupational therapy. But supporters say a recent rate study shows it is underfunded and straining providers. Maggie Leivelsberger is with Pennsylvania Partnerships for Children.
4: It really found that early intervention is being underfunded by about 40%. And if we are looking at that gap today, that equals a more than $116 million that are really needed to fully fund the Infant and Toddler Early Intervention Program.
3: Advocates are now calling for a $14 million boost in the next state budget to help keep services available.
2: Sunday is Fish for Free Day in Pennsylvania. 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
5: The Pennsylvania Fish and Boat Commission hosting a Fish for Free Day. This will allow anyone, whether it's a resident or non-resident, to legally fish on all Pennsylvania waterways. No license is required, but all other fishing regulations will apply.
2: Fox News is next.
6: News. I'm Sue Guzman. President Trump announcing that the U.S. will send an additional 5,000 American troops to Poland comes after he recently ordered the withdrawal of 5,000 U.S. troops from Germany after Chancellor Friedrich Merz criticized the U.S.'s conflict with Iran. Secretary of State Marco Rubio will be attending a NATO foreign minister meeting in Sweden today. President Trump has been threatening to pull the U.S. from the alliance. NASCAR legend Kyle Busch has died at the age of 41.
7: It was announced earlier Thursday that Busch was hospitalized as a result of severe illness. He pulled out of this weekend's Coca-Cola 600 from Charlotte, which was going to be the first time in more than a decade that Busch missed a Cup Series race.
6: Fox's Jay Berman. AAA estimates a record 39.1 million Americans will drive 50 miles this Memorial Day weekend. 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
8: Skies expected today with daytime highs approaching 63. Cloudy skies expected tonight, chance for rain, lows dip down to about 41. Forecast tomorrow, rain likely, daytime highs approaching 50. From the Weatherology Weather Lab, I'm meteorologist Jennifer Wojcicki for 97.5 The Hound. Right now, it's 40 degrees.
9: 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Buffalo Bills tight end Dalton Kincaid has dealt with a PCL injury to his left knee each of the last two seasons. This offseason, he could have had surgery to address it, but he said the doctors actually advised against it and instead just wanted him to strengthen around the knee to support it. He says so far, he is feeling as good as he has felt in quite some time. In baseball, the Pittsburgh Pirates, they get a win over the Cardinals yesterday 6-2. Home runs from Brandon Lau and Henry Davis. Rookie Connor Griffin, he extends his hitting streak to 8 games. He had a double. He scored a run. He stole a base. Up next for the Pirates, they are going to be in Toronto tonight. Bubba Chandler on the mound. He's looking for his second win.
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17: Pirate baseball tonight, taking on the Blue Jays from Rogers Center. 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

All right, your Hound forecast today, heading off into the Memorial Day weekend. Cloudy, mid-60s, 45 tonight. Looks like rain moves in, and we'll see rain expected into Saturday, even a chance of shower Sunday and Memorial Day.

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1: Sweet, get any better, man? You got baseball going on, college baseball going on. We've got some really good games happening. We have you got the Memorial Day weekend ahead. You got this, a little extra time off. Gonna be grilling.
2: I have a friend who is off today, Saturday, Sunday, and Monday. I'm like, that's a whole week.
1: These people, man.
2: That's a whole week. Who gives you that time off?
1: Tell you what, it's all changed, man. People are like, well, I'm just gonna have a, what do they call it? A
2: self-care day.
1: Yeah. I'm like, man, yo,
2: if we took self-care days off, we would be replaced like within a week.
1: You kidding me? You kidding me? We got eggs that got to get cooked. We ain't got time. What you doing? And here's the thing is, the self-care day, that's a thing for some people. Some people really need it. Like mental health and the whole, I get it. But the majority of y'all, you ain't got it.
2: You're just jumping on the bandwagon is all you do. You're a bandwagon self-care fan.
1: Y'all working that system. Anyway, we're glad to have you guys with us. And make sure you hit us up. Where are we going? What are you doing for the weekend? At Big D and Bubba.
2: And while you're at it, make sure you let us know. Make sure you take us with you, too, because we have an app. We have the podcast. Mm-hmm. If you're doing road trips, you got hundreds and hundreds and hundreds of hours and episodes of free entertainment that travels with you. Just search
1: Mindless.
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9: Well, cloudy today, mid-60s, and then as we get into later on, rain moves in tonight, and that's going to be kind of sitting on us for the weekend, too. More rain expected Saturday, a little cooler, lower 50s.

0: 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It's funny.
1: Well, it's an unsettled picture as we head towards the end of the week.
2: 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People want

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1: Man, I knew it would happen. I really did.
0: What?
1: I said, listen, if you're going to be cooking for this weekend or whatever, or whenever, put in two parts pineapple juice, one part soy sauce in your meat, and let it eat at least 5-6 hours, overnight preferably. You know how, I told you how us smoking meat guys are.
0: It's like trying to tell somebody how to cut their own hair. Yeah.
1: Jeff's
0: people
1: like,
0: get fired up.
1: He's like, hey man, you need to spend money and get better steaks if you need to marinate them first. I'm like, oh gosh, here we go. Listen, you do you, man.
0: I love a clean steak. Like one that isn't marinated, one that doesn't even have salt. But every once in a while, I want one that's been coated and crusted. And I want something that's been marinated. I mean, it just depends. And what Big D was saying is, if you're going to try something different, try this.
1: Try that, man. I mean, I'm just saying. Yeah. Oh, it's almost like girl world. Like teenage girls, and they get kind of, bitty at each other. Like, oh, you're not going to wear that out, are you? Oh, you know,
0: that happens.
1: That catty thing. This is what it is. This guys do this. Oh, use pellet. All right. Once you use a stick smoker. I'm telling you, it's so hard to keep up with the Joneses. But here I am.
0: How many grills have you had in the last 3 years?
1: One, two, three, four, five.
0: And you've had everything. You've got pellet smokers.
1: I've got a stick smoker, like a real wood smoker. I've had the griddle. I've got an old PK, original PK grill from the 50s.
0: Old charcoal grill?
1: Yep. In the ground, doing other South American style where you're hooking meat over an open flame. Yeah, a whole thing. Ducting stuff off. Yeah. This is it. You see how fired up I get
0: you
1: over this?
0: You are fired up.
1: I know. I've already fired up a thing to Jeff going, oh man, here we go.
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2: Mid-60s today, cloudy, and cloud cover is going to be indicative of what is to come, and that is rain. A rainy weekend, and we'll see a little cooler, lower 50s for the high tomorrow here at the Hound.

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2: 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Mostly cloudy today. We'll see temps reach the middle 60s. Good morning, I'm J.J. Michaels with your Hound Country News Update. We begin today in McKean County, where a Bradford man is facing charges after a Monday night stabbing. City police say 43-year-old Adrian Washington allegedly stabbed the victim after a couple of verbal altercations on the Bradford walking trail near Country Fair. The victim was flown to Dubois for treatment of injuries due to the recent closure of Bradford Regional's emergency room. The victim is recovering, still receiving care, while Washington is behind bars in the McKean County Jail. A key early childhood support program in Pennsylvania is facing a funding shortfall that advocates say could impact services for many children. John Schaefer has details.
3: The Infant and Toddler Early Intervention Program serves more than 48,000 kids statewide with services like speech, physical, and occupational therapy. But supporters say a recent rate study shows it is underfunded and straining providers. Maggie Leivelsberger is with Pennsylvania Partnerships for Children.
4: It really found that early intervention is being underfunded by about 40%. And if we are looking at that gap today, that equals more than $116 million that are really needed to fully fund the Infant and Toddler Early Intervention Program.
3: Advocates are now calling for a $14 million boost in the next state budget to help keep services available.
2: Sunday is Fish for Free Day in Pennsylvania. 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
5: The Pennsylvania Fish and Boat Commission hosting a Fish for Free Day. This will allow anyone, whether it's a resident or non-resident, to legally fish on all Pennsylvania waterways. No license is required, but all other fishing regulations will apply.
2: Fox News is next.
6: News. I'm CJ Papa. President Trump says he's willing to give Iran a couple of days to send its response to the latest U.S. proposal. While in Sweden this morning at a meeting of NATO leaders.
7: We await word on those conversations that are ongoing. There's been some slight progress. I don't want to exaggerate it, but there's been a little bit of movement, and that's good. The fundamentals remain the same. Iran can never have a nuclear weapon.
6: Secretary of State Marco Rubio adding.
7: They're trying to convince Oman, by the way, to join them in this tolling system in an international waterway. There is not a country in the world that should accept that.
6: NASCAR Nation in mourning after a legendary driver suddenly dies.
8: Kyle Busch was battling a severe illness before his death, according to his family, but not much more is known.
6: Fox's Chandley Painter, the two-time NASCAR Cup Series champ, was known as Rowdy to fans, capturing more than 200 career wins. Kyle Busch was just 41 years old. 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
9: Overcast skies today with daytime highs approaching 63. Chance for rain tonight, lows level off around 41. Overcast skies. Overcast tomorrow, rain likely, highs level off around 50. From the Weatherology Weather Lab, I'm meteorologist Jennifer Wojcicki for 97.5 The Hound. Currently, it's 41 degrees.
10: 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Pittsburgh Pirates baseball, they get a win yesterday. They defeat the St. Louis Cardinals 6-2. With that, they take two of three. They are continuing to play some very good baseball. They win their fourth consecutive road series against NL Central opponents as they remain above 500. Now back to two games over at 26-24. They are going to take on Toronto tonight north of the border. Bubba Chandler will make the start. More details on the contract that Aaron Rodgers agreed to with the Pittsburgh Steelers. It has a max value of $25 million, a base value at $22.5 million. If the Steelers were to win the Super Bowl, essentially Rodgers would get the $25 million, hitting all the escalators in the contract.
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at your Hound forecast today, heading off into the Memorial Day weekend. Cloudy, mid-60s, 45 tonight. Looks like rain moves in. We'll see rain expected into Saturday, even a chance of shower Sunday and Memorial Day.

0: Blake Shelton, Texas, with Big D and Bubba.
1: Well, it seems like everyone's talking about the weight loss injections. 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
0: 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You know, a lot of people are going to be taking road trips for Memorial Day, taking advantage of the extra long weekend. Gas prices, a little kooky right now. So, you know, if you're looking to get better gas mileage, I've got some tips for you. That's right. Here I come with tips on the show. Light, gradual, even throttle inputs. Don't step on it. Don't slam on the brakes. That kind of stuff. Follow the speed limits. Avoid stop and go routes. If you can, you know, stay away from stoplights, go around downtown, you're good to go. You know, take those things off the top of your roof, those big storage boxes, because that's adding drag. And make sure you got good tire pressure. But the one thing that kind of concerns me is avoid unnecessary weight. Like, they're calling out us. It's like, it's harder to move something heavier than to move something light. So the more weight your vehicle is carrying, the more fuel you're going to need. 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
1: Well, cloudy today, mid-60s. And then as we get into later on, rain moves in tonight. And that's going to be kind of sitting on us for the weekend, too. More rain expected Saturday. A little cooler, lower 50s.

0: This is what I found.
1: Well, we were all shocked yesterday to learn of the passing of Kyle Busch, NASCAR legend and future Hall of Famer. Kyle Busch passed away yesterday at the age of 41. She said,

0: Turn this truck around. 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
1: Hey, good morning. Who's this?
2: Cheryl.
0: Hey, Cheryl. What you got going on for Memorial Day?
2: I'm getting ready to head out for a vacation. I'm a painter, and I paint houses, and I'm going to be painting a condo for part of the time while I'm there. So
0: wow.
2: Working and relaxing.
0: Wait a minute. Wait. You're going on vacation, and you're working, so you're making money to pay for the vacation while you're on vacation.
2: Just a little bit of both.
1: Good for you.
0: I guess that's a good plan. I mean, that's a nice way to go and do something fun and get paid while you're there. I think that's pretty smart.
2: Yes.
0: Well, thank you so much for having us on, and enjoy your vacation, okay?
2: Okay. We love listening to you.
0: Love you.
1: Thanks.
0: Bye-bye.
1: See ya.
2: Thank you. Bye-bye.
3: Big D and Bubba.
0: Hey, it's Big D and Bubba, and very excited for Military Appreciation Month as both of our dads are military veterans.
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1: Mid-60s today, cloudy, and the cloud cover is going to be indicative of what is to come, and that is rain. A rainy weekend, and we'll see a little cooler, lower 50s for high tomorrow here at the house.

right, your Hound forecast today heading off into the Memorial Day weekend. Cloudy, mid-60s, 45 tonight. Looks like rain moves in. And we'll see rain expected into Saturday, even a chance of shower Sunday and Memorial Day.

0: Memorial Day weekend, getting kicked off with Big D and Bubba and Luke Combs, sleepless in a hotel room.
1: Well, it seems like everyone's talking about the weight loss injections. Everyone's kind of using, but you know, if you don't want to use injections, but you still want to lose weight, we got you taken care of.
0: And the best part is no needles.
1: That's right.
0: There's so many people who have aversions to needles, and doctors created Lean. It's a weight loss supplement that is great because the results are remarkable, and all the ingredients in Lean have been shown to lower your blood sugar, burn fat by converting it into energy, and curb your appetite and cravings so you're not as hungry. Lean, however, is not for the casual dieter with only a couple pounds to lose. Just ahead.

0: Grace says a successful pilot has the exact same number of landings as takeoffs.
1: Yep. Monica says, what does a mortician and an electrician have in common? They're both shocked when they touch a live one.
0: Seth says, it's amazing how often 30 seconds, the exact time I need to microwave something.
1: Isn't that weird? Blake says, my vegan friend told me, that chicken you're eating had a family. And I said, that's why I ordered the family bucket. Nobody gets left behind.
0: All right, get a good tweet. Tag us and we'll see it at Big D and Bubba.
2: Tweet, tweet, that's tasty tweet.
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2: Tweet, tweet.
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4: And that's today's Big D and Bubba tasty tweets. Big D. Delicious.
0: Hey, what's up? It's Big D and Bubba. 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
13: Oh, cloudy today, mid-60s. And then as we get into later on, rain moves in tonight. And that's going to be kind of sitting on us for the weekend, too. More rain expected Saturday, a little cooler, lower 50s.

0: stars on it. Somebody ever find out more about what killed Kyle Busch? Garrett, did you get more information on it?
1: No, they haven't really released anything. Apparently, he got sick like a week ago and then announced that he was going to miss a race, and then all of a sudden he's dead.
0: Yeah, it was like dealing with a sinus infection.
2: It was, you know, sinus is what they said?
0: Well, that's okay, what he had been. That's what they said.
2: Oh, okay.
0: And then it's also so weird. When someone dies, the first thing everyone asks is how.
2: Well, yeah, you want to know, especially for an athlete. Really? Or an athlete or celebrity, yeah, you want to know how, because they do things that are different. They do things that are superhero level.
0: I think anyone, even if someone goes, my dog died, and you go, well, what happened? Like, you want to know what happened? I mean, it's weird. And also, you want to know the age.
2: Yeah.
0: It's just like a cop thing that we all do.
3: Well, it's just because you want to know if it's going to affect you somehow.
0: Yeah, I guess. I don't know.
2: It will. Death is going to affect all of us.
0: 41.
2: Somebody said that yesterday, a buddy of mine, literally he said, well, you know, at least we're not dying. I said, we're all dying, dude. We're all dying. From the moment we're born, we're dying. And I'm not saying that in a negative or macabre way. No,
0: good
2: I'm
0: morning.
2: Just saying.
4: Happy Memorial
2: this,
4: Day.
2: No, but this good is morning. A reminder Friday. For all of us to get out and live.
0: Yeah.
2: Every one of us is going to die. How many of us are going to choose to live?
0: I saw a Kyle Busch video. I don't know how old it was, maybe a few weeks ago, and he's throwing his little girl in the air, and they're just laughing at the track, and just I don't know. Yeah, you're right. You just don't know how long you have, and it could not necessarily be a sickness. It could be an accident. You never know.
2: I'm going to borrow something from Big D, because he says this all the time. When things go bad around here behind the scenes, he goes, oh, well. I mean, you always say that. It doesn't matter. In the big picture,
0: it doesn't matter.
2: It doesn't matter.
0: It doesn't matter, but it does matter, but it doesn't matter.
2: Whatever is going on in your life, we understand. It's drama. Whatever the worst thing that's going on is, you know.
0: But I wish you could see everything going on around you.
2: Yeah.
0: I wish you could see the universe all around you. I don't get too woo-woo, but there's more to it. There's more to it than all this.
2: Get out. Love those who you love, especially, like we said, going into this Memorial Day weekend. It really Kyle Busch's passing puts an exclamation point on this. I know he's not military and all that kind of stuff, but I'm saying it's a reminder of the fragility of life and why we all have to get out there and live.
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2: Hey, it's Big D and Bubba, and very excited for Military Appreciation Month, as both of our dads are military veterans.
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0: Hey, it's almost time for us to check out of here in the morning, but make sure you keep us on at work. A man, JJ Michaels, up next. Keep it coming right here.

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3: News. I'm CJ Papa. NASCAR legend Kyle Busch dies suddenly. The 41-year-old's family releasing a statement.
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8: Skies expected today with daytime highs approaching 61. Chance of rain tonight, lows around 43, cloudy skies. Heavy rain likely tomorrow, highs around 50, cloudy. From the Weatherology Weather Lab, I'm meteorologist Jennifer Vujicic for 97.

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1: Reuben James, in my song you'll live again. And the phrases that I rhyme are just a footsteps out of time. From the time when I knew you, Reuben James. Reuben James. All the folks around Madison County cussed your name.

0: Classic Country, 97.5 The Hound, the legends of country play here. There's Kenny Rogers back in the first edition days. It's Reuben James and J.J. Michaels. Happy Friday, my friend, and Memorial Day weekend is upon us. Oh, yeah. And it's only fitting that today would be National Road Trip Day. I mean, it's crazy to think about everybody that's going to be traveling this weekend. In fact, AAA put out a statement, expects 45 million people to travel at least 50 miles or more for Memorial Day this year. Yeah, that would set a record that was just set last year. It would break a record that was set last year when it was just a little bit under that. That's crazy. Well, be careful and enjoy your road trip and keep the station right here.
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0: Classic Country, 97.5 The Hound, Reba McEntire. It's only in my mind. 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Junior Conservation Camp registration is open for all middle and high school students ages 13 through 17 in Elk County. 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
1: 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Fox News, I'm Therese Crowley. Some movement with Iran. Secretary Rubio with a Memorial Day weekend outlook for averting new U.S. military action.
2: We await word on those conversations that are ongoing. There's been some slight progress. I don't want to exaggerate it, but there's been a little bit of movement, and that's good. The fundamentals remain the same. Iran can never have a nuclear weapon.
1: Secretary Rubio in Sweden for a NATO summit adds Iran wants to toll the Strait of Hormuz and talk Oman into joining them, which President Trump says is a no-go. Remembering NASCAR legend Kyle Busch, who passed away suddenly with a severe illness, age 41. His final NASCAR on Fox interview on winning Dover last week, he was asked, why do these moments never get old?
3: You never know when the last one is.
1: Kyle's former team, Hendrix Motorsports, says as much as he loved to drive, nothing brought him more joy than being a husband, a father, and watching his son race. 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
4: Skies expected this afternoon with highs around 61. Overcast skies tonight, chance of rain, lows level off around 43. Heavy rain likely again tomorrow, 50. From the Weatherology Weather Lab, I'm meteorologist Jennifer Wojcicki for 97.5 The Hound. Currently 49.
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0: 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Well, I don't know if you saw this, but apparently King Charles was, decorated by a seagull. Let's just say that recently. I get a chuckle out of that because it happens to the best of us, right? I guess is my question about it is does that consider it a royal flush?
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0: The 95th annual Warren County Fair is August 10th through the 15th. 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

0: Classic Country 97.5, The Hound, your home for the legends. John Deere Green, that's Joe Diffie inside of Soups On. How come they always forget the yellow when it comes to John Deere? John Deere's known for green, but they got yellow. Yeah, I mean, yellow's got to be feeling left out by then. I don't know. Here's what's happening in Hound Country. The Cameron County Chamber of Commerce is hosting its 19th annual golf tournament on June 11th. That'll be at the Emporium Country Club. Tee-offs at 11, shooting for skill and cash prizes. It's $80 per person for the round of golf, cart, meal, 50-50 tickets and other stuff. 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

0: help. It's JJ as we wrap up Soups On for today, and we head for lunchtime. Well, the Buccos, how about that yesterday, huh? Big win on the road. They take 2 out of 3 from the St. Louis Cardinals, and now they head up to Canada country. Yeah, Tim Hortons for all, right? The Bucks and the Toronto Blue Jays tonight. You'll hear it right here on The Hound. Airtime is 640.
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2: You know, sometimes in your life, you may find it hurts to be in love. 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
1: 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Fox News, I'm CJ Papa. Still no word from Iran on the latest U.S. peace proposal. Secretary of State Marco Rubio in Sweden meeting with NATO officials discussing the Strait of Hormuz.
2: Plan B is, what if Iran refuses to open the straits? What if Iran decides we refuse to open the straits, we're going to own the straits, and we're going to charge tolls for it? Okay, at that point, something has to be done about it. And I would argue that there are countries represented here today that are more deeply impacted by this than even the United States is.
1: The death of 41-year-old NASCAR legend Kyle Busch sending shockwaves throughout the racing world.
3: We do know he was hospitalized earlier in the week for a severe illness. And several people familiar with the situation telling the AP, Busch was testing in the Chevrolet racing simulator Wednesday when he became unresponsive and was transported to the hospital.
1: Fox's Madison Scarpino reporting Busch won the Cup Series championship twice. 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
5: I'm Dale Bliss with the Laurel Media News Brief. Brookville Borough Police report that 20-year-old Damian Rittenhouse is facing charges of indecent assault and corruption of minors. Allegedly, the events took place at the Brookville High School football field on August 22nd and September 5th of 2025. A 14-year-old victim told police that Rittenhouse made threats and sexual advances on those dates. A second 15-year-old victim told officers that he contacted her through Snapchat several times. Rittenhouse allegedly sent both girls explicit photos and asked for nude photos of them in return. His preliminary hearing is set for July 2nd. State police say 20-year-old Elena Winters of Clearfield crashed into a utility pole on Route 949 in Eldred Township recently. She told troopers she was trying to slow down for a vehicle ahead of her and her shoe became wedged underneath the brake pedal, preventing her from slowing down. She veered off the road and hit the pole at around 55 miles an hour. Winters was not injured despite the high-speed impact. From the Laurel Media Newsroom, I'm Dale Bliss.
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7: Cloudy skies expected this afternoon with highs around 61. Overcast skies tonight, chance of rain, lows level off around 43. Heavy rain likely again tomorrow, 50. From the Weatherology Weather Lab, I'm meteorologist Jennifer Wojcicki for 97.5 The Hound. Currently 51.
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There was a lawyer once. His name was Francis Scott Key. He penned a song that I'm sure you're aware of. You've seen it. It's in most hymnals throughout our churches. It's called the National Anthem. It is our song as an American. We go, however, to a ball game. We stand in our church services and we sing the words of that song, and they float over our minds and our lips, and we don't even realize what we're singing. Most of us have memorized it as a child, but we've never really thought about what it means. Let me tell you a story. Francis Scott Key was a lawyer in Baltimore. The colonies were engaged in vicious conflict with the mother country, Britain. Because of this conflict and the protractedness of it, they had accumulated prisoners on both sides. The American colonies had prisoners and the British had prisoners. And the American government initiated a move. They went to the British and they said, "Let us negotiate for the release of these prisoners." They said, "We want to send a man out to discuss this with you." They were holding the American prisoners in boats about 1,000 yards offshore. And they said, "We want to send a man by the name of Francis Scott Key. He will come out and negotiate to see if we can make a mutual exchange." On the appointed day, in a rowboat, he went out to this boat and he negotiated with the British officials. And they reached a conclusion that men could be exchanged on a one-for-one basis. Francis Scott Key, jubilant with the fact that he'd been successful, went down below in the boats, and what he found was a cargo hold full of humanity, men. And he said, "Men, I've got news for you tonight. You're free." He said, "Tonight I have negotiated successfully your return to the colonies." He said, "You'll be taken out of this boat, out of this filth, out of your chains." As he went back up on board to arrange for their passage to the shore, the admiral came and he said, "We have a slight problem." He said, "We will still honor our commitment to release these men, but it'll be merely academic after tonight. It won't matter." And Francis Scott Key said, "What do you mean?" He said, "Well, Mr. Key," he said, "tonight we have laid an ultimatum upon the colonies. Your people will either capitulate and lay down the colors of that flag that you think so much of, or you see that fort right over there, Fort Henry?" He said, "We're going to remove it from the face of the earth." He said, "How are you going to do that?" He said, "If you will, scan the horizon of the sea." And as he looked, he could see hundreds of little dots. And he said, "That's the entire British war fleet." He said, "All of the gunpowder, all of the armament is being called upon to demolish that fort. It will be here within striking distance in a matter of about 2.5 hours. He said, "The war is over. These men would be free anyway." He said, "You can't shell that fort." He said, that's a large fort. He said, "It's full of women and children." He says, "It's predominantly not a military fort." They said, "Don't worry about it." They said, "We've left them a way out." And he said, "What's that?" He said, "Do you see that flag way up on the rampart?" He said, "We have told them that if they will lower that flag, the shelling will stop immediately. And we'll know that they've surrendered, and you'll now be under British rule." Francis Scott Key went down below and told the men what was about to happen. And they said, "How many ships?" He said, "Hundreds." The ships got closer. Francis Scott Key went back up on top and he said, "Men, I'll shout down to you what's going on as we watch." As twilight began to fall, and as the haze hung over the ocean as it does at sunset, suddenly the British war fleet unleashed. He says, "The sound was deafening. There were so many guns that there were no reliefs." He said, "It was absolutely impossible to talk or hear." He said, "Suddenly the sky, although dark, was suddenly lit." And he says, "From down below, all he could hear the men, the prisoners, saying was, 'Tell us where the flag is. What have they done with the flag? Is the flag still flying over the rampart? Tell us.'" 1 hour, 2 hours, 3 hours into the shelling, every time the bomb would explode and it would be close to the flag, they could see the flag in the illuminated red glare of that bomb. And Francis Scott Key would report down to the men below, "It's still up. It's not down."
The admiral came and he said, your people are insane. He said, what's the matter with them? He said, don't they understand this is an impossible situation? Francis Scott Key said, he remembered what George Washington had said. He said, the thing that sets the American Christian apart from all other people in the world is he will die on his feet before he'll live on his knees. The admiral said, we have now instructed all of the guns to focus on the rampart to take that flag down. He said, we don't understand something. Our reconnaissance tells us that that flag has been hit directly again and again and again, and yet it's still flying. We don't understand that. But he said, now we're about to bring every gun for the next 3 hours to bear on that point. Francis Scott Key said the barrage was unmerciful. All that he could hear was the men down below praying. The prayer. God, keep that flag flying where we last saw it. Sunrise came. He said there was a heavy mist hanging over the land, but the rampart was tall enough. There stood the flag, completely nondescript, in shreds. The flagpole itself was at a crazy angle, but the flag was still at the top. Francis Scott Key went aboard and immediately went into Fort Henry to see what had happened. And what he'd found had happened was that that flagpole and that flag had suffered repetitious direct hits. And when it had fallen, but men, fathers, who knew what it meant for that flag to be on the ground, although knowing that all of the British guns were trained on it, walked over and held it up humanly until they died. Their bodies were removed and others took their place. Francis Scott Key said what held that flagpole in place at that unusual angle were patriots' bodies. He penned the song, "Oh, say can you see by the dawn's early light what so proudly we hailed at the twilight's last gleaming? Or the rocket's red glare, the bombs bursting in air, gave proof through the night that the flag was still there. Oh, say, does that star-spangled banner yet fly and wave o'er the land of the free and the home of the brave?" The debt was demanded. The price, it was paid.

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The Wilder Museum of Warren County History, 51 Erie Avenue in Irvine, opens for the season on Tuesday, May 26th. 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

0: Country, 97.5 The Hound, your home for the legends, and Johnny Paycheck with his famous swan. It's JJ, and happy Friday to you. It is the weekend almost, and hopefully you've got some good stuff planned. The weather doesn't look so good for tomorrow, especially. Yeah. Here's hoping that might change, but well, we don't know. Here's a look at what's happening in Hound Country. The Norwich Township Volunteer Fire Department in Crosby having a steak bake June 27th. 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You get salt, potatoes, let's see, what else? 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
0: 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Starring Pedro Pascal, Jeremy Allen White, and Sigourney Weaver. Then hang around for the back end of the double feature as Piper Curda, Meryl Streep, and Dave Franco star in Hoppers, rated PG. Box office opens at 7:30. The movie starts at 8:45. The Kane Family Drive-In, Route 6, east of Kane. 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It's this Saturday, 11 to 3, rain or shine, come support the first responders who put their lives on the line every day for our community.

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0: for the legends, the Penn State fan in me wants to say something really, really not nice about that song and, well, the Alabama Crimson Tide. But I will bite my tongue just simply because it's Alabama singing that song. It's not related at the moment to football. So what is that? As it may. It's JJ, and we're ready for the afternoon push on a holiday Friday weekend as we get ready for Memorial Day. How about this? According to reports, Americans supposed to eat about 55 million pounds of beef over this three-day holiday weekend. Yeah, that's pretty impressive. We're going to be grilling 55 million pounds. That means a lot of overtime for plumbers next week.
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1: 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Fox News. I'm Therese Crowley. Slight progress with Iran. Secretary of State Rubio doesn't want to overstate it, but says there's some movement on the U.S. peace deal, so we wait. But he's got plain talk for NATO defense ministers in Sweden who refuse to help the U.S. keep Iran from having a nuclear weapon.
2: I understand NATO's valuable to Europe, and it should be. It also has to be valuable to the United States. So we always have to make that argument in every administration and every era.
1: With talk about shifting more U.S. troops out of Europe, President Trump posted new stock market record, and sure enough, the Dow hit a new intraday high. Even though the University of Michigan consumer sentiment hit a new low, dropping three straight months over the price of gas. A gallon of gas dropped a penny for the Memorial Day weekend. And the new Fed chair, Kevin Warsh, getting sworn in at the White House with fresh eyes on the economy and lingering high interest rates. 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
3: Cloudy skies expected this afternoon with highs around 61. Overcast skies, tonight, chance of rain, lows level off around 43. Heavy rain likely again, tomorrow, 50. From the Weatherology Weather Lab, I'm meteorologist Jennifer Wojcicki for 97.5 The Hound. Right now, it's 54 degrees.

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1: I got a lot of things to do. I know that. There's flowers on the wall. The Statlers on Classic Country 97.5 The Hound and JJ. Friday afternoon, bad dad joke of the day time. Oh, yes. Got to get you a good laugh heading into the weekend. Reminder, if you have jokes, send them in. JJ Michaels and HoundCountry.com, whether I've done it before or not. And I will use it. I'll give you credit if I use it. It's pretty simple. All right, here we go. This has been a good week. And I have another one that I've not done before. So this wraps up a pretty good week of first-timers. 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Did you hear about the fish that had bad grades in school? 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

0: Classic Country 97.5, the High, Let Your Love Flow, the Bellamys, and J.J. Michaels. Wow, man, that's a fast 4 hours, huh? That is going to wrap up the show for me for today. That means Dale Bliss is in next, and you are one step closer to the weekend. Indeed, going to be a three-day holiday weekend, and as I do every year, I want to remind you, Monday is not just a day off. There's a reason we have Monday off, and it's because of all the men and women who have fought and paid the ultimate price for this country to be free. And it's worth remembering that as we head into the weekend. A lot of heroes, man. That's the true definition of a hero, is laying down your life for people that you don't know. And that is the reality of it on Monday. And may God bless those who have laid down the ultimate sacrifice for their country. Dale's in next. Bucko baseball tonight at 6:40. God bless you, my friend. Have a safe weekend. And please, please, please don't drink and drive, okay? I'll see you Tuesday. Good Lord willing, I'll be here at 10. You stop by when you can.
1: There's lead singer Matt Ramsey, Trevor Rosen on guitar and keyboard, Whit Sellers on drums, Jeff Sprung on bass, and Brad Tersey on guitar. Four of the five have links to Virginia, which is why they call themselves Old Dominion. A band set to do great things. They've already been successful writing songs for others. Matt Ramsey co-wrote Say You Do with Dierks Bentley. Trevor Rosen co-wrote Chris Young's Neon. And Brad Tersey wrote songs for Kenny Chesney, as well as for the TV show Nashville. But it was their own recordings, Dirt on a Road and Shut Me Up, that put Old Dominion on the map. I'm Nick Michaels with the stories that made the music.
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1: 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Fox News, I'm Gianna Gelosi. Secretary of State Marco Rubio says there has been slight progress during talks with Iran as uncertainty grows about whether a deal will be reached or war will resume.
2: Iran is trying to create a tolling system. They're trying to convince Oman, by the way, to join them in this tolling system in an international waterway. There is not a country in the world that should accept that.
1: He is in Sweden for a meeting of NATO foreign ministers. The conflict with Iran causing gas prices to surge. It's bad news for the more than 39 million Americans expected to drive this holiday weekend. AAA's Robert Sinclair on Fox Business.
3: Every single state in the union is above $4 a gallon. Five states are above $5 a gallon. And one is in the $6 a gallon range. That's a big burden for a lot of drivers.
1: AAA reporting today's national average for a gallon of regular is $4.55 per gallon. 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
4: Cloudy skies expected this afternoon with highs around 61. Overcast skies tonight, chance of rain, lows level off around 43. Heavy rain likely again tomorrow, 50. From the Weatherology Weather Lab, I'm meteorologist Jennifer Wojcicki for 97.5 The Hound. Right now, it's 54 degrees.

0: Written by Dolly Parton and made popular by Emmy Lou Harris, To Daddy from 1978. Good afternoon and happy Friday, and welcome to Memorial Day weekend. I'll be honest, the weather isn't looking great. A chance of rain tomorrow with highs in the low 50s. Cloudy on Sunday with highs in the upper 60s, and a mix of sun and clouds with a chance of rain and temps expected in the low 70s for Monday. No matter what the weather, this fella's gonna make the best of it. 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

0: Nothing but the taillights. That's Clint Black on 97.5 The Hound. And here's what's happening in Hound Country. The Kane Memorial Day Parade will take place on Monday, starting at Kane VFW Post 1132, 95 Wetmore Avenue, and proceeding to Memorial Point. Any business or organization that would like to participate can make arrangements by calling 814-837-6630.
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The Wilder Museum of Warren County History, 51 Erie Avenue in Irvine, opens for the season on Tuesday, May 26th. 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Hours are Tuesdays, Wednesdays, Fridays, and Saturdays from 1 to 5, Memorial Day through Labor Day. The museum's Fashion Flaunt fundraiser is coming up on Wednesday, May 27th from 6 to 8:30 p.m. This year's theme is America the Beautiful that ties in with our country's 250th birthday celebration. There will be a purse auction with auctioneer Scott Amundson, a Women in History runway show, vintage fashion display, and vintage hairstyling items. 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For any questions or to schedule a tour, call 814-563-7773 or 814-723-1795. 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

George Strait from 1996. Spam is launching a new product this summer, the Spam Dog. It's pretty much Spam in the shape of a hot dog. The Spam Dog was designed to be served at stadiums, convenience stores, and anywhere people need something hot and fast to chow down on. Hormel Foods, the company behind Spam and the Spam Dog, suggests this thing can be topped with stuff like mustard and chili cheese and salsa. I'm a little skeptical, but I shouldn't be. No one really knows exactly what's in hot dogs, and I eat those all the time. Crystal Gale's next with Somebody Loves Ya on the Hound.

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1: 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Fox News, I'm Therese Crowley. Tulsi Gabbard resigning from her post as Director of National Intelligence. Fox News Digital has learned it's to support her husband through his battle with an extremely form of bone cancer. Her last day, June 30th, expected. President Trump swearing in the new chair of the Federal Reserve, Kevin Warsh, saying, "Don't look at me," urging him to be totally independent.
2: Kevin has spoken often about the need to restore the Fed's integrity by returning to a proper focus on its two functional and really fundamental responsibilities, maintaining price stability and low inflation.
1: As the Dow hit a new high, Secretary of State Rubio reports light progress with Iran on the U.S. peace deal, but he tells NATO defense ministers in Sweden,
3: "We have to have a plan B for if someone is shooting, then how do you reopen the straits?"
1: So they're not off the hook, still expecting NATO to pitch in to help. 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
4: Slight chance for rain this afternoon. Otherwise, cloudy skies expected. Daytime highs approaching 61. Rain likely with fog and spots tonight. Lows level off around 44. Cloudy skies. From the Weatherology Weather Lab, I'm meteorologist Jennifer Wojcicki for 97.5 The Hound. Right now, 53.

0: Merle Haggard and the Strangers with Silver Wings on your connection for the best classic country. Dale Bliss in the studio till 6 on our Friday. After work, I'm headed to the grocery store. Gonna stock up on hamburgers and hot dogs, some chicken, maybe some ribs. I'm gonna grill this weekend, even if I have to do it with an umbrella in my Carhartts. Keep your dial here for Janie Fricke and Alan Jackson.
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0: Classic Country 97.5 The Hound, Charlie Prine from 1982. I don't think she's in love anymore. A woman on Reddit can't stop thinking about a comment her boyfriend meant as romantic, but ended up striking a nerve. She says they were talking about a movie where someone has to choose between the hot option and the more emotionally stable partner. That's when her boyfriend compared it to his own life. He said his ex was the hotter, more surface level one, but that she's the one he'd choose in every lifetime and wants to grow old with. He immediately realized how that sounded and apologized. Speaking for all men here, sometimes we're not all that bright. Toby Keith's up next with Should Have Been a Cowboy on our Friday.
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slight chance of rain. This afternoon, otherwise cloudy skies expected. Daytime highs approaching 60. Cloudy skies with fog and spots tonight. Rain likely. Lows dip down to about 44. From the Weatherology Weather Lab, I'm meteorologist Jennifer Wojcicki for 97.5 The Hound. Right now, it's 55 degrees.

0: Good old Willie Nelson, if you've got the money, honey, I've got the time. Checking the Pirates schedule tonight, the Bucks take on the Blue Jays in Toronto at Rogers Center at 7:05. They'll play again on Saturday at 3:05, and it's a 12:15 start for the series finale on Sunday. On Memorial Day Monday, the Pirates are home to face the Cubs at 1:35. Pirates pregame starts 20 minutes before the first pitch. Dale Bliss on the radio till 6 on our Friday. 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

0: 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And here's what's happening in Hound Country. 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

0: Garth Brooks with If Tomorrow Never Comes on Classic Country 97.5 The Hound. Thankfully, tomorrow is coming. It'll be Saturday and the first of 3 days off for Memorial Day weekend. And coming up on Monday, we'll be carrying the District 9 AAA Softball Championship as St. Mary's takes on Carnes City. First pitch is scheduled for noon. We'll be on the air at around 11:45. Keep your dial here for David Frizzell and Shelley West.
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3: Hound. Fox News. I'm Carmen Roberts. Fox News Digital has learned that Tulsi Gabbard is resigning from her post as Director of National Intelligence.
4: We are told that Tulsi Gabbard is resigning effective June 30th because of her husband's recent diagnosis of an aggressive form of bone cancer. She said that Abraham has been her rock since they've been married.
3: Fox's David Spott. President Trump welcomes a new chairman to the Federal Reserve.
5: The swearing in of our new chairman of the Federal Reserve Board of Governors, Kevin Warsh. Kevin?
3: The president at the White House ceremony this morning, moments before his nominee, Kevin Warsh, took the oath of office as chairman. He will replace Jerome Powell, who will remain on as a Fed Board of Governor. Warsh faces rising inflation and climbing bond yields as President Trump pushes for interest rate cuts. 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
7: I'm Dale Bliss with the Laurel Media News Brief. Brookville Borough Police report that 20-year-old Damian Rittenhouse is facing charges of indecent assault and corruption of minors. Allegedly, the events took place at the Brookville High School football field on August 22nd and September 5th of 2025. A 14-year-old victim told police that Rittenhouse made threats and sexual advances on those dates. A second 15-year-old victim told officers that he contacted her through Snapchat several times. Rittenhouse allegedly sent both girls explicit photos and asked for nude photos of them in return. His preliminary hearing is set for July 2nd. State police say 20-year-old Elena Winters of Clearfield crashed into a utility pole on Route 949 in Eldred Township recently. She told troopers she was trying to slow down for a vehicle ahead of her and her shoe became wedged underneath the brake pedal, preventing her from slowing down. She veered off the road and hit the pole at around 55 miles an hour. Winters was not injured despite the high-speed impact. From the Laurel Media Newsroom, I'm Dale Bliss.
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9: Slight chance of rain this afternoon. Otherwise, cloudy skies expected. Daytime highs approaching 60. Cloudy skies with fog and spots tonight. Rain likely. Lows dip down to about 44. From the Weatherology Weather Lab, I'm meteorologist Jennifer Wojcicki for 97.5 The Hound. Right now, it's 57 degrees. The Hound.
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11: The New York Times reports that the United States is experiencing a quiet environmental shift as communities remove aging dams from rivers nationwide. More than 100 dams were dismantled last year alone, including structures once considered essential for mills and flood control, as well as obsolete hydroelectric systems. Advocates say that removing these outdated structures improved fish migration, water quality, and public safety while restoring natural river flow. Critics worry about losing historic infrastructure and local reservoirs. Many of the targeted dams are small, privately owned, and costly to maintain. I'm Ken Chester.
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0: It's only make-believe, the high priest of country music, Conway Twitty on the Hound. Memorial Day weekend is here, a time to remember the sacrifices of those who gave their lives in service to our country. Our freedom endures because of them. Dale Bliss till quitting time at 6 with Ricky Van Shelton on the way on the Friday ride home from work.
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0: Tanya was some kind of trouble on the hound, and here's what's happening in hound country. 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

Reba with Rumor Has It from 1990. Later on, it's the Bucks and the Blue Jays in Toronto. Pregame gets started at 6:40. I'm Dale Bliss, thanking you for sharing part of your day with me. I'll be back on Tuesday at 2 o'clock. 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
1: 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Fox News, I'm Tom Graham, the country's top intelligence official. Stepping down next month, she made the announcement today.
2: The director of national intelligence, Tulsi Gabbard, is resigning, she says, to be with her husband, who was diagnosed with an extremely rare form of bone cancer. Her tenure as DNI has been marked by declassifying millions of pages of government files on the assassinations of President Kennedy and his brother, former Attorney General Robert Kennedy.
1: Fox's Jared Halpern, a 911 call revealing NASCAR driver Kyle Busch suffered several ailments ahead of his death.
3: I've got an individual that's shortness of breath, very hot, thinks she's going to pass out, and is producing a little bit of blood, coughing up some blood.
1: Busch was taken to a North Carolina hospital, but the 41-year-old later died. 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
4: Rain likely, with fog and spots tonight. Otherwise, cloudy skies expected. Lows level off around 44. Cloudy skies expected again tomorrow. Rain likely, daytime highs approaching 48. From the Weatherology Weather Lab, I'm meteorologist Jennifer Wojcicki for 97.5 The Hound. Right now, it's 56 degrees.
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